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1: Howdy.
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4: 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How you guys doing? 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

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That thing to your throat gets sore. 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That to your legs can't stand. 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
3: 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Okay.
4: 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How you guys doing? 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Hey, do that toe thing again. Lesbians, huh?

They say the holy water's watered down, and this town's lost its faith. Our colors will fade eventually, so if our time is running out, day after day, we'll make the mundane a master.

Sam. So, Sam. So, Sam. So, Sam. So, Sam. So, Sam. So, Sam. So, Sam. So, Sam. So, Sam. So, Sam. So, Sam. So, Sam. So, Sam. So, Sam. So, Sam. So, Sam. So, Sam. So, Sam. So, Sam. So, Sam. So, Sam. So, Sam. So, Sam. So, Sam. So, Sam. So, Sam. So, Sam. So, Sam. So, Sam. So, Sam. So, Sam. So, Sam. So, Sam. So, Sam. So, Sam. So, Sam. So, Sam. So, Sam. So, Sam. So, Sam. So, Sam. So, Sam. So, Sam. So, Sam. So, Sam. So, Sam. So, Sam. So, Sam. So, Sam. So, Sam. So, Sam. So, Sam. So, Sam. So, Sam. So, Sam. So, Sam. So, Sam. So, Sam. So, Sam. So, Sam. So, Sam. So, Sam. So,

0: same as this man is saying.
1: Fashion won't be that same, I'm shy,
0: yeah, I'm shy.

0: Sam, I'm not talking. Shoot. And I call him up in the way to answer as well. Shoot, yeah.
1: I'll find a piece.
0: Sam.

Ay, ay, ay, ay, ay, ay, ay, ay, ay, ay, ay, ay, ay, ay, ay, ay, ay, ay, ay, ay, ay, ay, ay, ay, ay, ay, ay, ay, ay, ay, ay, ay, ay, ay, ay, ay, ay, ay, ay, ay, ay, ay, ay, ay, ay, ay, ay, ay, ay, ay, ay, ay, ay, ay, ay, ay, ay, ay, ay, ay, ay, ay, ay, ay, ay, ay, ay, ay, ay, ay, ay, ay, ay, ay, ay, ay, ay, ay, ay, ay, ay, ay, ay, ay, ay, ay, ay, ay, ay, ay, ay, ay, ay, ay, ay, ay, ay, ay, ay, ay, ay, ay, ay, ay, ay, ay, ay, ay, ay, ay, ay, ay, ay, ay, ay, ay, ay, ay, ay, ay, ay, ay, ay, ay, ay, ay

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0: 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He like, I keep on doing that dance.
1: Bullshit, I mean it. I see another. Thank God I didn't delete.